got it together, didn't we? Nobody but you and me. We've got it together, baby.

protest to the generation who sent it to revival. 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The marvelous new movement which has engulfed the Negro community must not lead us away from the cost of all white people. For many of our white brothers,

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I have a dream. 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Thank God Almighty, we are free at last.

0: Es sábado. 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
1: This is now a, this next song is turned into a duet. That's the way we like it, I think. We'd like everybody to join in. This is a song called Love of My Life.

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Don't worry. It will soon pass, whatever it is. Don't worry, be happy.

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If I was young, I could wait outside your school, 'cause your face is like the cover of a magazine.

0: and Raheem at it.
1: Lay upstairs, cooling out.
0: So what's up for tonight, y'all?
1: Yo, we can go down to FIFA, man.
0: Go check out Cuba, man.
2: Hey, yo, you know that girl Betty?
0: Yeah, man.
2: My mom's got robbed, man.
0: Not
2: what?
0: Again,
2: she got hurt.
0: Oh, man. What's happening?
3: Fire free. Don't nobody move nothing. Y'all know what this is. Get him up.
0: What?
3: Get him up.
2: Yo, man, we down with Grand Master Flash and the Fury.
3: That's the problem. What is that, a gang?
0: No.
3: Shut up. I don't hear you now. Shut up. So what's the problem?
0: Get him. You the problem.
3: You the problem.
1: Yo, you ain't got to push it, man.
3: Get in the car. Get in the car. Get in the car.
4: Regresa a casa con la mejor música del mundo. RQP 94.3. Más música las 24 horas.

this room. I think I'm almost choking from the smell of stale perfume. And that cigarette you're smoking, I'll scare me half to death.